This ain't no matter of fighting people. Get this in your head tonight. I loved you once a long time ago, but times are changing fast. You'll ask me once, you'll ask me twice, but still I will say no. Stop, I gotta get away. No more words for me to say. My love for you is dead and gone. You leave this place all alone. Body and your fingers touch, they drove me once insane. But now I'll tell you

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I'm not messing around, boy. You took my love.

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Buy your hot dogs, whatever. Yeah, we'll do that towards the next time.

Yeah, there's a whole lot of head games going on sometimes, but sometimes they leak out, as the word, they use their powers and so forth and play their own head games on other people, which we call war. And so I could dedicate this one to all the soldiers that are fighting in Birmingham. All the-

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Now you do what they told you. Now you do what they told you. Now you do what they told you.

You want me to do what you tell me? Fuck you, I want to do what you tell me. Fuck you, I want to do what you tell me. Fuck you, I want to do what you tell me. Fuck you, I want to do what you tell me.